The Blue album, of course. The Gold album comes out in August, just before our September 8th Golden One Center kickoff of the Gathering Tour. Weezer in Sacramento with the Shins and Silver Sun Pickups. Let's take that word gold for the Gold album, G-O-L-D. 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

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Yeah, we were talking about Noah Kahan tickets also. 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

LeBron to the Sixers was the big sports news today. I knew he wasn't going to stay in the West because he could barely get out of the first round in the West. They got swept by the Thunder again. So you knew he was going to kind of run and hide on the East Coast. And does it make LeBron look bad jumping to another team? A lot of people thought that Miami or Cleveland, it likes he was going back to one of the teams he'd already played for, but didn't think he could get to the finals with either of those teams. Does it make him look bad? Self-aware Temper City on Alts 94.7.

Weezer with Wednesday. We might as well be strangers off the Gold album, which comes out in August. And of course, Weezer opening their tour, the Gathering Tour in Sacramento with the Shins. Silver Sun Pickups, September 8th, Golden One Center.

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If you've been thinking about it for a while and if you're wondering if you should buy Aftershock tickets because you're thinking about that night one, I think day one will sell out first. 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
2: 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Thomas Jefferson tried them. Rent too high? We've been arguing about that for a while. 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

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And that is not exactly true. 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I'm Sally Helm, host of the podcast History This Week from the History Channel. Trade embargoes? Thomas Jefferson tried them. Rent too high? We've been arguing about that for a while. Each episode is proof. 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
2: 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Thomas Jefferson tried them. 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

From their new album, Reality Awaits, that dropped today, The Strokes with Going Shopping. They'll be at Outside Lands in just a few weeks' time. I'm Dallas. You still got time to make it down to Long Beach this weekend. For the Vans Warped Tour, Phantom Planet, they'll be there playing this one. It's all 94.7.

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Lime with Jacob Knoll. On day one of Aftershock, October 1st, I'm Dallas. Keep listening. 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

Almost Monday. 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

Sam Fender on that music discovery, Rein Me In. I'm Dallas starting Monday. 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
2: 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Then the 106th. Pedro Porro to the back post. Nico Williams wins the header. Martinez is caught out. And Ferran Torres buries it from 8 yards. Spain 1, Argentina 0. 38 matches unbeaten. 16 years since Iniesta in South Africa. And now Spain are champions of the world again.
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1: 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And Aftershock Music Festival returns to Discovery Park October 1st through the 4th with My Chemical Romance, Pierce the Veil, Limp Bizkit, Tool, The Offspring, Sublime, and so many more.
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Drunk, I die free. That is Noah Kahan. His entire tour is sold out. We have tickets, and we are going to start giving those away on Monday, just like we did last week with the Weezer tickets. 9, noon, and 5 for Noah Kahan. 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

I am looking forward to Lit at Aftershock this year. It's been a while since I've seen them. A band that was one of my favorite bands from Outside Lands last year. Also, Electric Christmas. New Almost Monday. It's called No More Regrets. 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
1: 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Mandy Hawk, a lot of people asking about this one. This is actually Slightly Stupid, who are here in October. That's October 10th at the venue at Thunder Valley. Slightly Stupid with G-Love. It's called Backseat Driving. 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

Shine Band at the California State Fair tonight. I would go to the State Fair this weekend. It looks cooler this weekend than the next weekend, as far as we might get that little heat wave. Comedian Bill Burr, I will see you there at the venue at Thunder Valley tonight. That'll be fun. Oh, also, the Less Distics, if you knew who they are from back in the day, kind of Sacramento punk rock ska scene. Folsom's ADD opening on that show as well there at Goldfield Roseville. Stuff going on in Sacramento. It's Alts 94.7 Temper City.

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